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They're the in crowd. 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
4: Quite a bit of rain coming our way over the next few days. A stationary front is parked right along the Gulf Coast. We'll have clouds for the overnight hours, upper 70s. Showers and afternoon thunderstorms, a really good possibility on Tuesday. We'll top out at about 80. More showers and thunderstorms on Tuesday night with mid-70s. Rain looks likely on Wednesday and Thursday. Afternoon highs both days will be in the low 80s. I'm meteorologist Steve Hamilton on 95.3 KQKI.
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3: If it has a beat, a vibe, or a memory attached,

0: quite a bit of rain coming our way over the next few days. A stationary front is parked right along the Gulf Coast. We'll have clouds for the overnight hours, upper 70s. Showers and afternoon thunderstorms, a really good possibility on Tuesday. We'll top out at about 80. More showers and thunderstorms on Tuesday night with mid-70s. Rain looks likely on Wednesday and Thursday. Afternoon highs both days will be in the low 80s. I'm meteorologist Steve Hamilton on 95.3 KQKI.
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0: quite a bit of rain coming our way over the next few days. A stationary front is parked right along the Gulf Coast. We'll have clouds for the overnight hours, upper 70s. Showers and afternoon thunderstorms, a really good possibility on Tuesday. We'll top out at about 80. More showers and thunderstorms on Tuesday night with mid-70s. Rain looks likely on Wednesday and Thursday. Afternoon highs both days will be in the low 80s. I'm meteorologist Steve Hamilton on 95.3 KQKI.
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0: 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Jim just got back from his honeymoon, and he has 2,300 pictures on his phone he's going to want to show you. So I suggest you sing along to the radio and pretend you don't hear him. He's walking through the parking lot now. That is all.
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1: There's an old saying, the only true wisdom is knowing that you know nothing. But when it comes to COPD, knowing the signs can mean the difference between life and death. COPD is a chronic lung disease that may be caused by genetics, frequent lung infections, or irritants like smoke, fumes, dust, or chemicals. The most common cause of COPD is cigarette smoke, but anyone can get COPD. Despite being the third leading cause of death worldwide, millions of people have COPD symptoms but still go undiagnosed. Wisdom might come with aging, but symptoms like shortness of breath, tightness in your chest, coughing, and wheezing shouldn't. 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
0: 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You've proven that hundreds of times. 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And you've practiced how to speak if a cop does pull you over. Slowly, clearly, and politely

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0: A flood watch continues until Thursday morning. Cloudy today with showers and thunderstorms likely. Highs around 80, a southwest wind at 5 to 10 miles an hour. Showers and thunderstorms will stay likely tonight with lows in the mid-70s. Off and on showers and thunderstorms for Wednesday, highs in the lower 80s. Good rain and storm chances Wednesday night, lows in the upper 70s. Partly sunny with scattered storms Thursday, the high 85. I'm meteorologist Matthew Hartig on 95.3 KQKI.
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0: A flood watch continues until Thursday morning. Cloudy today with showers and thunderstorms likely. Highs around 80, a southwest wind at 5 to 10 miles an hour. Showers and thunderstorms will stay likely tonight with lows in the mid-70s. Off and on showers and thunderstorms for Wednesday, highs in the lower 80s. Good rain and storm chances Wednesday night, lows in the upper 70s. Partly sunny with scattered storms Thursday, the high 85. I'm meteorologist Matthew Hartig on 95.3 KQKI.
1: 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Right now, temperature right at 77 here at 95.3 KQKI. Good morning. Of course, some showers in the area, so out and about heading to work this morning, what have you. Please drive extra cautious. And remember, once the wipers go on, so do your headlights.

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4: In your local news, a total of 10 suspects, including a corrections officer with the St. Mary Parish Sheriff's Office, have been arrested in connection with an investigation into an alleged contraband ring at the St. Mary Parish Law Enforcement Center. This month, detectives with the St. Mary Parish Sheriff's Office received information that packages of illegal contraband were being brought into the St. Mary Parish Law Enforcement Center by a corrections deputy. An investigation into these allegations began. Through the investigation, digital evidence was obtained confirming that claims that corrections deputy Lade was indeed bringing contraband into the St. Mary Parish Law Enforcement Center. Offenders who were requesting the items from outside individuals were also identified. These individuals, identified as Stratton and Rollins, were cooperating with Lade to complete the request and deliver the items to Lade, who would deliver to the offenders. Arrest warrants were subsequently obtained for Lade and others who were involved. On Monday, special response team was activated for an operation to execute the arrest and search warrants for Lade at his residence. Contact was made with him and he was taken into custody without incident. Lade's employment with the St. Mary Parish Sheriff's Office was terminated upon his arrest. Deputies also made contact with Stratton and Rollins and transported them to the St. Mary Parish Law Enforcement Center for booking. Additionally, detectives met with the offenders at the St. Mary Parish Law Enforcement Center and arrested them on the warrants as well. Sheriff Gary Driscoll commended the detectives for their work on the case. The investigation is ongoing. Additional arrests are pending. Now arrested 49-year-old Ernest Lade of Bayou Vista, charged with 13 counts of entering contraband and malfeasance in office. 32-year-old Amber Stratton of Bayou Vista was arrested on a warrant for introduction of contraband. 31-year-old Kenneth Rollins of Patterson, arrested on a warrant for introduction of contraband. 27-year-old Christian Druyet of New Iberia was charged with possession of Schedule 3 drugs and entering contraband into a penal institution. 62-year-old Elliot Broussard III of Morgan City was charged with possession of Schedule 1 synthetic marijuana and a warrant for entering contraband into a penal institution. 29-year-old Brennan Tatum of Pierport was arrested on a warrant for introduction of contraband. 37-year-old Cortland Carter of Stevensville was arrested on a warrant for entering contraband into a penal institution. 34-year-old Christopher Woods of Morgan City was arrested on a warrant for entering contraband into a penal institution. 34-year-old Roderick Hunter of Bayou Vista, arrested on a warrant for entering contraband into a penal institution, 4 counts, and 22-year-old Jamari Tillman of Morgan City was arrested on a warrant for entering contraband into a penal institution, possession of Schedule 1 synthetic marijuana with the intent to distribute, entering contraband into a penal institution, and possession of drug paraphernalia. Well, St. Martin Parish officials have announced the activation of a public sandbag distribution site in Stevensville as residents prepare for the potential impacts of heavy rainfall and possible flooding. Residents may obtain sandbags at the Stevensville Park, 3257 Highway 70, Stevensville. Our residents are reminded to bring a shovel and should be prepared to fill their own sandbags. Distribution will be limited to 25 bags. Sandbags per vehicle. Officials note that in most cases, approximately 6 sandbags are sufficient to help protect the doorway from flood waters. Sandbag distribution will be available until 6 p.m. today and from 6 a.m. to 6 p.m. tomorrow. Our residents are encouraged to take advantage of this opportunity to prepare their homes and property ahead of any potential severe weather impacts. Now, the National Hurricane Center is continuing to monitor an area of disturbed weather associated with a trough of low pressure currently located over northeastern Mexico. Now, at this time, the system is producing a large area of disorganized showers and thunderstorms. Now, forecasters warn that periods of intense rainfall could lead to widespread flash flooding, in addition to some gusty winds and coastal flooding that may affect portions of the northwestern Gulf Coast. For local news all day and updated news, be sure to visit KQKINews.com.
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4: Assumption Parish Sheriff Leland Falcon reports the arrest of 40-year-old Tommy Paul Terrio of Pierreport on felony charges arising from a domestic disturbance complaint in Pierreport. Terrio was charged with domestic abuse battery involving strangulation and domestic abuse battery. Bail was set at $260,000. Patterson Police Chief Garrett Grogan reports the arrest of 28-year-old Ivory Payton of Patterson, arrested on a warrant for aggravated battery. Bail was set at $25,000. 19-year-old Jaden Delisbor of Patterson, arrested on a warrant for simple burglary and resisting arrest, out of Lafayette Parish. Obituaries. Francis Joseph Bowden passed away on Monday, June 15th. Funeral services will be held on Thursday, June 18th at St. Peter the Apostle Catholic Church in Four Corners during an 11 a.m. Mass of Christian burial. Following the Mass, he'll be laid to rest at Sacred Heart Cemetery Mausoleum in Baldwin. Gathering of family and friends will be held at the church beginning at 10 a.m. Arrangements entrusted to Ibridge Mortuary of Franklin. 79-year-old Ruby Tabor Swallow of Morgan City passed away on June 13th. Visitation being held Monday, June 22nd at Twin City Funeral Home from 10 a.m. until the time of services at 1:30. After the services, she'll be laid to rest in the Morgan City Cemetery. Twin City Funeral Home in charge of the arrangements.
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8: Louisiana Radio Network News, I'm Michelle Southern. A disturbance over northeastern Mexico is expected to move into the northwestern Gulf later today or Wednesday, with a 50% chance of tropical development before coming ashore Thursday. Regardless of development, forecasters say heavy rain and flash flooding are possible across the state, which is almost entirely under a flash flood watch through Friday. Louisiana's expanded its SNAP fruit and veggie bonus to Walmart statewide. Jeff Palermo reports.
9: Louisiana Health Secretary Bruce Greenstein says this is part of the Louisiana Carrot Initiative.
10: We try to do everything possible to make healthy food more affordable for those on SNAP.
9: The Carrot Initiative launched in April of 2025, and since then, Louisiana SNAP recipients have earned more than $1.6 million in bonus benefits by buying fresh fruits and veggies at participating locations. Greenstein says now that they've added Walmart to the Carrot Initiative, they hope to add more major grocery store chains.
10: We're talking right now with Rouse's and with Albertsons.
9: I'm Jeff Palermo.
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11: Early voting already started. Julia Letlow still refuses statewide television debates. Why is Letlow refusing to debate? Letlow fails to support the MAGA Trump agenda. Letlow supports DEI racial quotas. John Fleming opposes DEI quotas. Letlow voted to spend billions on the corrupt U.S. aid foreign aid program, which funded abortions and sex reassignment. Fleming opposes such corrupt use of our tax dollars. Letlow supports the Green New Deal scam, carbon capture sequestration. John Fleming strongly opposes this scam. Letlow supports this Green New Deal scam while her fiancé is a big-time lobbyist for carbon sequestration. That's big money. Letlow failed to timely report hundreds of congressional stock trades. Fleming never traded stock while in Congress. Letlow has been reported to Justice Department for campaign finance violations. Fleming self-funds his campaign. Letlow refuses to debate. John Fleming, military veteran, Trump's former deputy chief of staff, strongly conservative. Principles before politics. Fleming, Senate.
12: I'm John Fleming, and I authorized and paid for this ad.
8: Education leaders have scheduled a public hearing today, hoping to seek clarity from lawmakers on what funds the governor's asking school districts to use in order to give teachers a $2,000 stipend this year. The fear is that tightening budgets for schools to fund the bonuses may have a negative impact on gains public education in Louisiana seen in recent years. Lawmakers have until June 23rd to vote on the governor's plan. Lieutenant Governor Billy Nungesser announced the official launch of Love Our Waterways, a statewide initiative that focuses on cleaning up litter and debris from rivers, lakes, bayous, beaches, and shorelines. Colonel Stephen Clark with the State Department of Wildlife and Fisheries says this is vital to Louisiana.
13: The health of our waterways affects our communities, our economy, certainly our wildlife and fisheries resources, and the outdoor opportunities that millions of residents and visitors enjoy each year here in the state of Louisiana.
8: More information can be found at lovelawaterways.org. Michelle Southern, LouisianaRadioNetwork.com.
14: A flood watch continues until Thursday morning. Cloudy today with showers and thunderstorms likely. Highs around 80, a southwest wind at 5 to 10 miles an hour. Showers and thunderstorms will stay likely tonight with lows in the mid-70s. Off and on showers and thunderstorms for Wednesday, highs in the lower 80s. Good rain and storm chances Wednesday night, lows in the upper 70s. Partly sunny with scattered storms Thursday, the high 85. I'm meteorologist Matthew Hartig on 95.3 KQKI.
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2: In your local news, a total of 10 suspects, including a corrections officer with the St. Mary Parish Sheriff's Office, have been arrested in connection with an investigation into an alleged contraband ring at the St. Mary Parish Law Enforcement Center. This month, detectives with the St. Mary Parish Sheriff's Office received information that packages of illegal contraband were being brought into the St. Mary Parish Law Enforcement Center by a corrections deputy. An investigation into these allegations began. Through the investigation, digital evidence was obtained confirming that claims that corrections deputy Lade was indeed bringing contraband into the St. Mary Parish Law Enforcement Center. Offenders who were requesting the items from outside individuals were also identified. These individuals, identified as Stratton and Rollins, were cooperating with Lade to complete the request and deliver the items to Lade, who would deliver to the offenders. Arrest warrants were subsequently obtained for Lade and others who were involved. On Monday, special response team was activated for an operation to execute the arrest and search warrants for Lade at his residence. Contact was made with him and he was taken into custody without incident. Lade's employment with the St. Mary Parish Sheriff's Office was terminated upon his arrest. Deputies also made contact with Stratton and Rollins and transported them to the St. Mary Parish Law Enforcement Center for booking. Additionally, detectives met with the offenders at the St. Mary Parish Law Enforcement Center and arrested them on the warrants as well. Sheriff Gary Driscoll commended the detectives for their work on the case. The investigation is ongoing. Additional arrests are pending. Now arrested 49-year-old Ernest Lade of Bayou Vista, charged with 13 counts of entering contraband and malfeasance in office. 32-year-old Amber Stratton of Bayou Vista was arrested on a warrant for introduction of contraband. 31-year-old Kenneth Rollins of Patterson, arrested on a warrant for introduction of contraband. 27-year-old Christian Druyet of New Iberia was charged with possession of Schedule 3 drugs and entering contraband into a penal institution. 62-year-old Elliot Broussard III of Morgan City was charged with possession of Schedule 1 synthetic marijuana and a warrant for entering contraband into a penal institution. 29-year-old Brennan Tatum of Pierport was arrested on a warrant for introduction of contraband. 37-year-old Cortland Carter of Stevensville was arrested on a warrant for entering contraband into a penal institution. 34-year-old Christopher Woods of Morgan City was arrested on a warrant for entering contraband into a penal institution. 34-year-old Roderick Hunter of Bayou Vista, arrested on a warrant for entering contraband into a penal institution, 4 counts. And 22-year-old Jamari Tillman of Morgan City was arrested on a warrant for entering contraband into a penal institution, possession of Schedule 1 synthetic marijuana with the intent to distribute, entering contraband into a penal institution, and possession of drug paraphernalia. Well, St. Martin Parish officials have announced the activation of a public sandbag distribution site in Stevensville as residents prepare for the potential impacts of heavy rainfall and possible flooding. Residents may obtain sandbags at the Stevensville Park, 3257 Highway 70, Stevensville. Now, residents are reminded to bring a shovel and should be prepared to fill their own sandbags. Distribution will be limited to 25 bags bags, sandbags per vehicle. Officials note that in most cases, approximately 6 sandbags are sufficient to help protect the doorway from flood waters. Sandbag distribution will be available until 6 p.m. today and from 6 a.m. to 6 p.m. tomorrow. Our residents are encouraged to take advantage of this opportunity to prepare their homes and property ahead of any potential severe weather impacts. Now, the National Hurricane Center is continuing to monitor an area of disturbed weather associated with a trough of low pressure currently located over northeastern Mexico. Now, at this time, the system is producing a large area of disorganized showers and thunderstorms. Now, forecasters warn that periods of intense rainfall could lead to widespread flash flooding, in addition to some gusty winds and coastal flooding that may affect portions of the northwestern Gulf Coast. For local news all day and updated news, be sure to visit KQKINews.com.
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2: Assumption Parish Sheriff Leland Falcon reports the arrest of 40-year-old Tommy Paul Terrio of Pierre Port on felony charges arising from a domestic disturbance complaint in Pierre Port. Terrio was charged with domestic abuse battery involving strangulation and domestic abuse battery. Bail was set at $260,000. Patterson Police Chief Garrett Grogan reports the arrest of 28-year-old Ivory Payton of Patterson, arrested on a warrant for aggravated battery. Bail was set at $25,000. 19-year-old Jaden Delisbor of Patterson, arrested on a warrant for simple burglary and resisting arrest out of Lafayette Parish. Obituaries. Francis Joseph Bodin passed away on Monday, June 15th. Funeral services will be held on Thursday, June 18th at St. Peter the Apostle Catholic Church in Four Corners during an 11 a.m. Mass of Christian burial. Following the Mass, he'll be laid to rest at Sacred Heart Cemetery Mausoleum in Baldwin. Gathering of family and friends will be held at the church beginning at 10 a.m. Arrangements entrusted to Ibridge Mortuary of Franklin. 79-year-old Ruby Tabor Swallow of Morgan City passed away on June 13th. Visitation being held Monday, June 22nd at Twin City Funeral Home from 10 a.m. until the time of services at 1:30. After the services, she'll be laid to rest in the Morgan City Cemetery. Twin City Funeral Home in charge of the arrangements.
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4: A flood watch continues until Thursday morning. Cloudy today with showers and thunderstorms likely. Highs around 80, a southwest wind at 5 to 10 miles an hour. Showers and thunderstorms will stay likely tonight with lows in the mid-70s. Off and on showers and thunderstorms for Wednesday, highs in the lower 80s. Good rain and storm chances Wednesday night, lows in the upper 70s. Partly sunny with scattered storms Thursday, the high 85. I'm meteorologist Matthew Hartig on 95.3 KQKI.
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0: 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Good morning, 8:24. Mark your calendars, June 27th. And make plans to bring the whole family out for a day packed with fun, laughter, community spirit. 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Talking about blood, community blood drive going on as well. The Spray Park will be open for everyone to enjoy. It's fun for all ages. Make plans once again, Saturday, June 27th. 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

have a hole in the boat, right? That is some Harvey Dubois, 95.3 KQKI. Brand new music, Chris Young. I didn't come here to leave. KQKI.

Vince Gill, Two Dozen Roses, Shenandoah, Luke Combs for that 95.3 KQKI, and the very latest single from Luke was Peep by You, KQKI.

3 KQKI. Well, St. Mary Parish has announced sandbag locations for residents. St. Mary Parish Public Works, the Hanson Barn at 10905-A Highway 182 East in Garden City. Also, St. Mary Parish Public Works, 2717 Highway 182 East under the water tower in Bayou Vista, and also in Amelia under the bridge. Location and availability will be announced a little bit later. So they do ask that you bring your own shovel at all locations. 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

0: Louisiana Radio Network News. I'm Michelle Southern. The National Hurricane Center has increased the odds of tropical development for that disturbance in the Western Gulf to 60% over the next 48 hours. If that happens, the first name of the season is Arthur and would mean tropical storm notices could be required later today for parts of Texas and Louisiana. Regardless of development, a significant amount of rain and flash flood risk remain the primary threat. The state has launched a new cleanup initiative. Andrew Greenstein reports.
1: It's called Love Our Waterways, a month-long initiative focused on cleaning up litter in Louisiana's waterways and shorelines. LDWF Law Enforcement Superintendent Colonel Stephen Clark says the impacts of litter in waterways extend far beyond what we can see.
2: They can affect habitat, recreation, navigation, and the overall beauty of the places that define Louisiana.
1: Keep Louisiana Beautiful Executive Director Susan Russell says this is shaping up to be just as successful as Love the Boot.
3: We already have 60 events registered, so we know that the turnout's going to be huge.
1: I'm Andrew Greenstein.
0: LRN.
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1: June is Elder Abuse Awareness Month, and Louisiana Elderly Protective Services is encouraging residents to learn the warning signs and speak up when they see them. Program manager Ebony Thomas Phillips says mistreatment of older adults includes physical harm, sexual misconduct, financial exploitation, and medical neglect.
2: In a way that they're not cared for, those obvious types of symptoms, they're not fed properly, there's not enough food in the home, not enough nourishment for them, those types of things.
1: To report abuse, call 1-833-577-6532. Governor Landry has signed the Louisiana Energy Protection Act, limiting lawsuits against the oil and gas industry over climate change. Louisiana Mid-Continent Oil and Gas Association President Tommy Fauché says these lawsuits are frivolous.
3: A lot of times these lawsuits are brought saying that because a company has either produced oil and gas or used oil and gas, then they are responsible for climate change and they have been harmed in some way by the changing climate.
1: He says the law is specific to climate change. Michelle Southern, LRN.
4: No word in the English language is less convincing than probably.
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A flood watch continues until Thursday morning. Cloudy today with showers and thunderstorms likely. Highs around 80, a southwest wind at 5 to 10 miles an hour. Showers and thunderstorms will stay likely tonight with lows in the mid-70s. Off and on showers and thunderstorms for Wednesday. Highs in the lower 80s. Good rain and storm chances Wednesday night. Lows in the upper 70s. Partly sunny with scattered storms Thursday, the high 85. I'm meteorologist Matthew Hartig on 95.3 KQKI.

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1: Yes, sir. I got 72 knives, a lot of pocket knives and big knives. I'm just asking $200 for them. If you want to talk to me about it, give me a call at 337-241-9404. 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Thank you.
0: All right. Thank you for calling. 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
0: All right. Thank you for calling.

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I've been looking for you all night long, darling. You've got to talk to me. I want to tell you how wrong I've been, and I won't do it again. You know that woman didn't mean a thing to me. I hope I don't embarrass you too much here in front of all your

0: Michelle Southern reporting for LRN. We're continuing to monitor that disturbance over in the Western Gulf. The National Hurricane Center now says has a 60% chance of tropical development before moving inland Thursday. Whether Arthur officially forms or not, multiple rounds of heavy rainfall are expected to continue over the next several days. Most of the state is under a flash flood watch through Friday. June is Elder Abuse Awareness Month, and the Louisiana Elderly Protective Services Program Manager, Ebony Thomas Phillips, is reminding us to check up on our elders.
1: Thomas Phillips says elder abuse can manifest in many different ways. Look out for bruises and signs of physical abuse, caretaking neglect, and the improper handling of medication. She says you don't need to investigate yourself to report a case of abuse.
2: All the caller needs to do is suspect that the abuse is occurring.
1: She says elderly citizens need to watch for financial exploitation like fake phone calls from scammers pretending to be grandchildren or the misuse of the power of attorney.
2: We want to educate our seniors as well on those things that are out there and the tricks, all of the manipulation that is taking place.
1: I'm Case Kieschnick.
0: LRN.
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1: The state has officially launched an initiative called Love Our Waterways, an effort to clean up litter from rivers, lakes, and bayous. Keep Louisiana Beautiful Executive Director Susan Russell says dirty waterways are a nationwide problem.
2: Our country's coastlines have an average of almost 17,000 items of litter per mile, most of which is trapped in our marshes and our mangroves, and about 1,300 pieces of litter per mile in our waterways.
1: More information can be found at lovelawaterways.org. SNAP recipients can now earn bonus benefits when they purchase fresh fruits and vegetables with their EBT cards at Walmart locations throughout the state. Louisiana Health Secretary Bruce Greenstein says it's part of the Louisiana Carrot Initiative.
3: We invented the program basically to create an incentive for consuming more fruits and vegetables, more healthy foods.
1: The program gives SNAP recipients an extra 30 cents for every dollar spent on fruits and veggies at participating stores, which now includes Walmart. Michelle Southern, LRN.
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7: A flood watch continues until Thursday morning. Cloudy today with showers and thunderstorms likely. Highs around 80, a southwest wind at 5 to 10 miles an hour. Showers and thunderstorms will stay likely tonight with lows in the mid-70s. Off and on showers and thunderstorms for Wednesday, highs in the lower 80s. Good rain and storm chances Wednesday night, lows in the upper 70s. Partly sunny with scattered storms Thursday, the high 85. I'm meteorologist Matthew Hartig on 95.3 KQKI.
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0: 21 KQKI honoring a special dad this Father's Day. One lucky father will win a prize package from KQKI and our participating sponsors, which will include a Lazy Boy recliner from Baru's Furniture in Morgan City. Also, a pair of tickets to see Brooks and Dunn in concert on Thursday, October 8th at the Lafayette Cajun Dome. 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I'm going to draw this Friday. 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All being brought to you by Tesh Health, Hargrave Funeral Home, Bayou Bend Health System, Bayou Vista Community Center, Core Physical Therapy and Sports Performance, Patterson State Bank, and Thibodaux Regional Medical Center. 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
1: KQKI. 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
3: A flood watch continues until Thursday morning. Cloudy today with showers and thunderstorms likely. Highs around 80, a southwest wind at 5 to 10 miles an hour. Showers and thunderstorms will stay likely tonight with lows in the mid-70s. Off and on showers and thunderstorms for Wednesday, highs in the lower 80s. Good rain and storm chances Wednesday night, lows in the upper 70s. Partly sunny with scattered storms Thursday, the high 85. I'm meteorologist Matthew Hartig on 95.3 KQKI.
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Husband comes in, he says, "Wife, turn down the radio, turn off the TV, listen to me. 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
4: In your local news, a total of 10 suspects, including a corrections officer with the St. Mary Parish Sheriff's Office, have been arrested in connection with an investigation into an alleged contraband ring at the St. Mary Parish Law Enforcement Center. This month, detectives with the St. Mary Parish Sheriff's Office received information that packages of illegal contraband were being brought into the St. Mary Parish Law Enforcement Center by a corrections deputy. An investigation into these allegations began. Through the investigation, digital evidence was obtained confirming that claims that corrections deputy Lade was indeed bringing contraband into the St. Mary Parish Law Enforcement Center. Offenders who were requesting the items from outside individuals were also identified. These individuals, identified as Stratton and Rollins, were cooperating with Lade to complete the request and deliver the items to Lade, who would deliver to the offenders. Arrest warrants were subsequently obtained for Lade and others who were involved. On Monday, special response team was activated for an operation to execute the arrest and search warrants for Lade at his residence. Contact was made with him and he was taken into custody without incident. Lade's employment with the St. Mary Parish Sheriff's Office was terminated upon his arrest. Deputies also made contact with Stratton and Rollins and transported them to the St. Mary Parish Law Enforcement Center for booking. Additionally, detectives met with the offenders at the St. Mary Parish Law Enforcement Center and arrested them on the warrants as well. Sheriff Gary Driscoll commended the detectives for their work on the case. The investigation is ongoing. Additional arrests are pending. Now arrested 49-year-old Ernest Lade of Bayou Vista, charged with 13 counts of entering contraband and malfeasance in office. 32-year-old Amber Stratton of Bayou Vista was arrested on a warrant for introduction of contraband. 31-year-old Kenneth Rollins of Patterson, arrested on a warrant for introduction of contraband. 27-year-old Christian Druyet of New Iberia was charged with possession of Schedule 3 drugs and entering contraband into a penal institution. 62-year-old Elliot Broussard III of Morgan City was charged with possession of Schedule 1 synthetic marijuana and a warrant for entering contraband into a penal institution. 29-year-old Brennan Tatum of Pierport was arrested on a warrant for introduction of contraband. 37-year-old Cortland Carter of Stevensville was arrested on a warrant for entering contraband into a penal institution. 34-year-old Christopher Woods of Morgan City was arrested on a warrant for entering contraband into a penal institution. 34-year-old Roderick Hunter of Bayou Vista, arrested on a warrant for entering contraband into a penal institution, 4 counts. And 22-year-old Jamari Tillman of Morgan City was arrested on a warrant for entering contraband into a penal institution, possession of Schedule 1 synthetic marijuana with the intent to distribute, entering contraband into a penal institution, and possession of drug paraphernalia. Well, St. Martin Parish officials have announced the activation of a public sandbag distribution site in Stevensville as residents prepare for the potential impacts of heavy rainfall and possible flooding. Residents may obtain sandbags at the Stevensville Park, 3257 Highway 70, Stevensville. Our residents are reminded to bring a shovel and should be prepared to fill their own sandbags. Distribution will be limited to 25 bags. Sandbags per vehicle. Officials note that in most cases, approximately 6 sandbags are sufficient to help protect the doorway from flood waters. Sandbag distribution will be available until 6 p.m. today and from 6 a.m. to 6 p.m. tomorrow. Our residents are encouraged to take advantage of this opportunity to prepare their homes and property ahead of any potential severe weather impacts. Now, the National Hurricane Center is continuing to monitor an area of disturbed weather associated with a trough of low pressure currently located over northeastern Mexico. Now, at this time, the system is producing a large area of disorganized showers and thunderstorms. Now, forecasters warn that periods of intense rainfall could lead to widespread flash flooding, in addition to some gusty winds and coastal flooding that may affect portions of the northwestern Gulf Coast. For local news all day and updated news, be sure to visit KQKINews.com.
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4: Well, the St. Mary Parish government has announced sandbag locations. St. Mary Parish Public Works, Hanson Bourne, 10905-A, Highway 182 East in Gordon City. St. Mary Parish Public Works, 2717, Highway 182 East under the water tower by Vista and Amelia under the bridge. St. Mary Parish Sheriff Gary Driscoll reports the arrest of 36-year-old Heather Rentrope of Morgan City, charged with burglary simple, intimidating of a witness, obstruction of justice, tampering. Bond was set at $150,000. 46-year-old Guillermo Penaday of Morgan City, charged with criminal trespass of a movable, intimidating of a witness, and obstruction of justice, tampering. Bail set at $203,000. 36-year-old Evia Marie Lothridge of Morgan City, arrested on a warrant for intimidating of a witness and obstruction of justice tampering. Bail was set at $150,000. 51-year-old Danny Lee Andorf of Patterson, arrested on two warrants for failure to appear on the following charges: possession of fentanyl, possession of methamphetamine, speeding, and possession of drug paraphernalia. 49-year-old Shane Glenn King of Franklin, charged with reckless operation, no accident, disturbing the peace, intoxicated, driving while intoxicated, hit and run, entry in or remaining in places or on land after being forbidden, failure to report an accident, no driver's license on person, unattended motor vehicles, stopping, standing, and parking prohibited in an area, and obstruction of public passage. 50-year-old Brandy K. Wiggins of Morgan City, arrested on three warrants for failure to appear for criminal neglect of family, possession of methamphetamine with the intent to distribute, and possession of drug paraphernalia. Bail set at $12,000. 31-year-old Freddie Flores Cabarello of Morgan City, charged with driving while intoxicated, speeding, and driver must be licensed. 36-year-old Kaylin Renee Groh of Morgan City, charged with possession of drug paraphernalia and arrested on a warrant for failure to appear on the charge of child support. 40-year-old Donovan Michael Chilton of Franklin, charged with possession of methamphetamines, possession of cocaine, possession of marijuana, turning movements and required signals, and driving under suspension. He was also held on a warrant for possession of methamphetamine, possession of heroin, possession of synthetic cannabinoids, and possession of drug paraphernalia. Bail set at $25,250. 20-year-old Juan Chubsub of Amelia, arrested on a warrant for attempted second-degree murder and careless operation. 37-year-old DeWitt Williams Sr. of Houma, arrested on a warrant for failure to appear for child support. 26-year-old Tyler Sylvester of Berwick arrested on 4 warrants for failure to appear on the following charges: illegal use of weapons or dangerous instrumentalities, possession of marijuana with the intent to distribute, improper tail lamps, domestic abuse battery, child endangerment law, simple battery, simple criminal damage to property, unauthorized entry of an inhabited dwelling attempted, violation of a protective order, and criminal trespassing.
6: Flood watch continues until Thursday morning. Showers and thunderstorms likely as we go through the afternoon with highs around 80. Southwest winds at 5 to 10 miles an hour. A good chance of showers and thunderstorms tonight with lows in the mid-70s. Showers and thunderstorms likely Wednesday with highs in the lower 80s. Showers and storms likely Wednesday night, lows in the upper 70s. Partly to mostly cloudy with scattered storms Thursday, highs in the mid-80s. Scattered evening storms, then partly cloudy Thursday night. I'm meteorologist Matthew Harding on 95.3 KQKI.
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0: flood watch continues until Thursday morning. Showers and thunderstorms likely as we go through the afternoon with highs around 80. Southwest winds at 5 to 10 miles an hour. A good chance of showers and thunderstorms tonight with lows in the mid-70s. Showers and thunderstorms likely Wednesday with highs in the lower 80s. Showers and storms likely Wednesday night, lows in the upper 70s. Partly to mostly cloudy with scattered storms Thursday, highs in the mid-80s. Scattered evening storms, then partly cloudy Thursday night. I'm meteorologist Matthew Harding on 95.3 KQKI.
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0: 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The drawing will be held this Friday morning, June 19th. Father must be at least 21 to win. 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
2: 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The drawing will be held this Friday morning, June 19th. 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

0: Louisiana Radio Network, I'm Jeff Palermo. The National Hurricane Center says a tropical wave in southern Texas has a medium chance of developing into a tropical storm as it moves up the Texas coastline towards southwest Louisiana. Meteorologist Donald Jones is with the National Weather Service in Lake Charles.
1: The limiting factor, though, is it's only going to have that 24 or 30-hour period for it to actually develop, so not a whole lot of time for it to get its act together.
0: The biggest threat with this system is flooding, as we are looking at the potential of heavy tropical downpours between now and Friday. Gas prices are falling. According to Patrick DeHaan with Gas Buddy, the average price for a gallon of regular is below $3.60, as oil prices have fallen below $80 a barrel. DeHaan says what oil prices do from here depends on whether the deal to end the war between the U.S. and Iran can be finalized.
2: Hopefully this deal sticks, the strait reopens, and oil prices start to level out. But if it doesn't, there still is the possibility that prices could eventually go right back up.
0: LRN.
3: A man's word should still mean something. Honesty matters. Character matters. So when John Fleming was hauled into court twice in 2 months for running untruthful ads filled with lies and twice forced to take down the lies, that tells you everything about who Fleming really is. Fleming's lies couldn't hold up before a judge, and his lies shouldn't hold up with you. Fleming hasn't just been lying in his ads. He's been lying to cover up his liberal record. Fact. In Congress, Fleming voted against Republican border security funding. Fact. Fleming gave your tax dollars to Barack Obama to protect sanctuary cities and block the deportation of illegals. Fact. Fleming lied about his job with President Trump. Lie after lie after lie. John Fleming is a fraud who cannot be trusted. Visit FlemingIsAFraud.com. Accountability Project paid for and is responsible for this advertising. Not authorized by any candidate or candidate's committee. Accountabilityproject.la.
0: The commingling of seafood will need to be clearly disclosed on the packaging as of August 1st. This after Governor Landry signed the bill cracking down on the so-called commingling of shrimp. The author, Lafitte Representative Timothy Kerner, says suppliers have been able to use this tactic for years to boost their profits.
4: If you actually put some imported seafood in an American box, then you're actually getting that cheap seafood from another country and mixing it with the domestic seafood and making more money by doing it that way.
0: Keep Louisiana Beautiful has launched Love Our Waterways, an initiative to reduce littering in Louisiana waterways. There are 60 cleanup events already scheduled. Keep Louisiana Beautiful director Susan Russell says you don't have to participate in one of those events to make a difference.
5: This could be cleaning out the ditch or the storm drain in your neighborhood. It could be working to remove litter from a retention pond, or it might look like cleaning up a bayou.
0: LRN.
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0: A flood watch continues until Thursday morning. Showers and thunderstorms likely as we go through the afternoon with highs around 80. Southwest winds at 5 to 10 miles an hour. A good chance of showers and thunderstorms tonight with lows in the mid-70s. Showers and thunderstorms likely Wednesday with highs in the lower 80s. Showers and storms likely Wednesday night, lows in the upper 70s. Partly to mostly cloudy with scattered storms Thursday, highs in the mid-80s. Scattered evening storms, then partly cloudy Thursday night. I'm meteorologist Matthew Harding on 95.3 KQKI.
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0: Louisiana Radio Network, I'm Jeff Palermo. Flash flooding is a concern as a tropical disturbance moves towards Louisiana's coast. We are already seeing issues. Numerous roads are closed in Rapides Parish, and street flooding has also been reported in southwest Louisiana. It's the result of a tropical wave in southern Texas that will move up the Texas coastline towards Louisiana today and tomorrow, bringing with it tropical moisture that will produce multiple rounds of heavy rainfall this week. There's a chance the system could develop into a tropical storm. Donald Jones with the National Weather Service in Lake Charles says even if this system does not develop, it could be problematic.
1: You know, we all talk about, you know, the strong winds and the major hurricanes, but these are kind of the quiet damage producers in that, you know, they drop a whole lot of rainfall.
0: The National Weather Service says the potential of isolated amounts of more than 10 inches of rain exists for much of south and central Louisiana. We will keep you updated. I'm Jeff Palermo on the Louisiana Radio Network.
2: Early voting already started. Julia Letlow still refuses statewide television debates. Why is Letlow refusing to debate? Letlow fails to support the MAGA Trump agenda. Letlow supports DEI racial quotas. John Fleming opposes DEI quotas. Letlow voted to spend billions on the corrupt U.S. aid foreign aid program, which funded abortions and sex reassignment. Fleming opposes such corrupt use of our tax dollars. Letlow supports the Green New Deal scam, carbon capture sequestration. John Fleming strongly opposes this scam. Letlow supports this Green New Deal scam while her fiancé is a big-time lobbyist for carbon sequestration. That's big money. Letlow failed to timely report hundreds of congressional stock trades. Fleming never traded stock while in Congress. Letlow has been reported to Justice Department for campaign finance violations. Fleming self-funds his campaign. Letlow refuses to debate. John Fleming, military veteran, Trump's former deputy chief of staff, strongly conservative. Principles before politics. Fleming, Senate.
3: I'm John Fleming, and I authorize and paid for this ad.
0: Starting August 1st, suppliers which mix imported seafood with domestic seafood must clearly disclose that fact.
4: The purpose behind the so-called commingling of seafood is for suppliers to boost their profits by passing the mixed lot off as domestic seafood. But thanks to Timothy Kerner's House Bill 857, now Act 323, they can't get away with that anymore.
5: It's been going on for years, unfortunately, and there was no penalty and nothing really being done about it, but hopefully that changes now.
4: The Lafitte representative says by them doing that, not only are they hurting local fishermen, but they're also deceiving diners.
5: People would actually ask for that and demand local seafood, and when they do, they ought to be getting it and not being misled.
4: I'm Andrew Greenstein.
0: Gas prices continue to fall, and they have a chance to fall even more if a U.S.-Iran peace deal gets signed that will lead to the reopening of the Strait of Hormuz. GasBuddy.com's Patrick DeHaan cautions nothing has been signed yet.
6: There still is an element of risk that oil prices could react and go right back up if the strait remains closed or if the deal does unravel.
0: LRN.
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0: A flood watch continues until Thursday morning. Showers and thunderstorms likely as we go through the afternoon with highs around 80. Southwest winds at 5 to 10 miles an hour. A good chance of showers and thunderstorms tonight with lows in the mid-70s. Showers and thunderstorms likely Wednesday with highs in the lower 80s. Showers and storms likely Wednesday night, lows in the upper 70s. Partly to mostly cloudy with scattered storms Thursday, highs in the mid-80s. Scattered evening storms, then partly cloudy Thursday night. I'm meteorologist Matthew Harding on 95.3 KQKI.
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0: Louisiana Radio Network, I'm Jeff Palermo. 6 to 10 inches or more of rain is possible this week for much of south and central Louisiana because of an approaching tropical disturbance expected to reach southwest Louisiana tomorrow night. Meteorologist Donald Jones with the National Weather Service in Lake Charles says a tropical wave moving up the Texas coastline is the main contributor for all of the rain.
1: And there's going to be obviously a lot of very tropical moisture with it, so we'll be looking at very high rain chances and pretty consistent rain across the area through as late as Friday evening.
0: Flash flooding is already occurring. Several roads are closed in Beauregard, Vernon, and Repeats parishes. Cam Jordan is returning for a 16th season as a Saint. After meeting with the front office today, Jordan finalized a one-year incentive-heavy deal with the Saints. Sideline reporter Jeff Nowak says bringing back the former All-Pro is not just ceremonial.
2: Going to have opportunities. I don't think it's a situation where they keep him on the roster as a cheerleader and they throw him off to the side and they say, yeah, we'll get to you when we get to you.
0: LRN.
3: Early voting already started. Julia Letlow still refuses statewide television debates. Why is Letlow refusing to debate? Letlow fails to support the MAGA-Trump agenda. Letlow supports DEI racial quotas. John Fleming opposes DEI quotas. Letlow voted to spend billions on the corrupt U.S. aid foreign aid program, which funded abortions and sex reassignment. Fleming opposes such corrupt use of our tax dollars. Letlow supports the Green New Deal scam, carbon capture sequestration. John Fleming strongly opposes this scam. Letlow supports this Green New Deal scam while her fiancé is a big-time lobbyist for carbon sequestration. That's big money. Letlow failed to timely report hundreds of congressional stock trades. Fleming never traded stock while in Congress. Letlow has been reported to Justice Department for campaign finance violations. Fleming self-funds his campaign. Letlow refuses to debate. John Fleming, military veteran, Trump's former deputy chief of staff, strongly conservative. Principles before politics. Fleming, Senate.
4: I'm John Fleming, and I authorize and paid for this ad.
0: SNAP recipients can now earn bonus benefits when they purchase fresh fruits and vegetables with their EBT cards at Walmart and Walmart neighborhood market locations. Louisiana Health Secretary Bruce Greenstein says participants can earn up to $25 in bonus benefits each month.
5: When you think about it, you could buy over $83 of fresh fruits and vegetables, and with that, you'd get $25 back on your card.
0: Governor Landry assigned legislation that requires seafood retailers and restaurants to label seafood that's commingled with both domestic and foreign product. Foreign seafood producers have been using commingled seafood to get around the state's labeling laws. Lafayette Representative Tim Kerner says hopefully this law fixes this situation for a domestic seafood industry that's hurting because of cheap foreign imports.
6: Those fishermen work hard. They got to go out there sometimes 15, 20 days at a time and work around the clock to produce that shrimp that is safe.
0: Louisiana Radio Network.
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1: A flood watch continues until Thursday morning. Showers and thunderstorms likely as we go through the afternoon with highs around 80. Southwest winds at 5 to 10 miles an hour. A good chance of showers and thunderstorms tonight with lows in the mid-70s. Showers and thunderstorms likely Wednesday with highs in the lower 80s. Showers and storms likely Wednesday night, lows in the upper 70s. Partly to mostly cloudy with scattered storms Thursday, highs in the mid-80s. Scattered evening storms, then partly cloudy Thursday night. I'm meteorologist Matthew Harding on 95.3 KQKI.
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2: Yeah, baby. 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
2: In your local news, a total of 10 suspects, including a corrections officer with the St. Mary Parish Sheriff's Office, have been arrested in connection with an investigation into an alleged contraband ring at the St. Mary Parish Law Enforcement Center. This month, detectives with the St. Mary Parish Sheriff's Office received information that packages of illegal contraband were being brought into the St. Mary Parish Law Enforcement Center by a corrections deputy. An investigation into these allegations began. Through the investigation, digital evidence was obtained confirming that claims that corrections deputy Lade was indeed bringing contraband into the St. Mary Parish Law Enforcement Center. Offenders who were requesting the items from outside individuals were also identified. These individuals, identified as Stratton and Rollins, were cooperating with Lade to complete the request and deliver the items to Lade, who would deliver to the offenders. Arrest warrants were subsequently obtained for Lade and others who were involved. On Monday, special response team was activated for an operation to execute the arrest and search warrants for Lade at his residence. Contact was made with him and he was taken into custody without incident. Lade's employment with the St. Mary Parish Sheriff's Office was terminated upon his arrest. Deputies also made contact with Stratton and Rollins and transported them to the St. Mary Parish Law Enforcement Center for booking. Additionally, detectives met with the offenders at the St. Mary Parish Law Enforcement Center and arrested them on the warrants as well. Sheriff Gary Driscoll commended the detectives for their work on the case. The investigation is ongoing. Additional arrests are pending. Now arrested 49-year-old Ernest Lade of Bayou Vista, charged with 13 counts of entering contraband and malfeasance in office. 32-year-old Amber Stratton of Bayou Vista was arrested on a warrant for introduction of contraband. 31-year-old Kenneth Rollins of Patterson, arrested on a warrant for introduction of contraband. 27-year-old Christian Druyet of New Iberia was charged with possession of Schedule 3 drugs and entering contraband into a penal institution. 62-year-old Elliot Broussard III of Morgan City was charged with possession of Schedule 1 synthetic marijuana and a warrant for entering contraband into a penal institution. 29-year-old Brennan Tatum of Pierport was arrested on a warrant for introduction of contraband. 37-year-old Cortland Carter of Stevensville was arrested on a warrant for entering contraband into a penal institution. 34-year-old Christopher Woods of Morgan City was arrested on a warrant for entering contraband into a penal institution. 34-year-old Roderick Hunter of Bayou Vista, arrested on a warrant for entering contraband into a penal institution, four counts. And 22-year-old Jamari Tillman of Morgan City was arrested on a warrant for entering contraband into a penal institution, possession of Schedule 1 synthetic marijuana with the intent to distribute, entering contraband into a penal institution, and possession of drug paraphernalia. Well, St. Martin Parish officials have announced the activation of a public sandbag distribution site in Stevensville as residents prepare for the potential impacts of heavy rainfall and possible flooding. Residents may obtain sandbags at the Stevensville Park, 3257 Highway 70, Stevensville. Our residents are reminded to bring a shovel and should be prepared to fill their own sandbags. Distribution will be limited to 25 bags. Sandbags per vehicle. Officials note that in most cases, approximately 6 sandbags are sufficient to help protect the doorway from flood waters. Sandbag distribution will be available until 6 p.m. today and from 6 a.m. to 6 p.m. tomorrow. Our residents are encouraged to take advantage of this opportunity to prepare their homes and property ahead of any potential severe weather impacts. Now, the National Hurricane Center is continuing to monitor an area of disturbed weather associated with a trough of low pressure currently located over northeastern Mexico. Now, at this time, the system is producing a large area of disorganized showers and thunderstorms. Now, forecasters warn that periods of intense rainfall could lead to widespread flash flooding, in addition to some gusty winds and coastal flooding that may affect portions of the northwestern Gulf Coast. For local news all day and updated news, be sure to visit KQKINews.com.
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2: Well, the St. Mary Parish government has announced sandbag locations. St. Mary Parish Public Works, Hanson Bourne, 10905-A, Highway 182 East in Gordon City. St. Mary Parish Public Works, 2717, Highway 182 East under the water tower by Vista and Amelia under the bridge. St. Mary Parish Sheriff Gary Driscoll reports the arrest of 36-year-old Heather Rentrope of Morgan City, charged with burglary simple, intimidating of a witness, obstruction of justice, tampering. Bond was set at $150,000. 46-year-old Guillermo Kennedy of Morgan City, charged with criminal trespass of a movable, intimidating of a witness, and obstruction of justice, tampering. Bail set at $203,000. 36-year-old Evia Marie Lothridge of Morgan City, arrested on a warrant for intimidating of a witness and obstruction of justice tampering. Bail was set at $150,000. 51-year-old Danny Lee Andorf of Patterson, arrested on two warrants for failure to appear on the following charges: possession of fentanyl, possession of methamphetamine, speeding, and possession of drug paraphernalia. 49-year-old Shane Glenn King of Franklin, charged with reckless operation, no accident, disturbing the peace, intoxicated, driving while intoxicated, hit and run, entry in or remaining in places or on land after being forbidden, failure to report an accident, no driver's license on person, unattended motor vehicles, stopping, standing, and parking prohibited in an area, and obstruction of public passage. 50-year-old Brandy K. Wiggins of Morgan City, arrested on three warrants for failure to appear for criminal neglect of family, possession of methamphetamine with the intent to distribute, and possession of drug paraphernalia. Bail set at $12,000. 31-year-old Freddie Flores Cabarello of Morgan City, charged with driving while intoxicated, speeding, and driver must be licensed. 36-year-old Kaylin Renee Groh of Morgan City, charged with possession of drug paraphernalia and arrested on a warrant for failure to appear on the charge of child support. 40-year-old Donovan Michael Chilton of Franklin, charged with possession of methamphetamines, possession of cocaine, possession of marijuana, turning movements that required signals, and driving under suspension. He was also held on a warrant for possession of methamphetamine, possession of heroin, possession of synthetic cannabinoids, and possession of drug paraphernalia. Bail set at $25,250. 20-year-old Juan Chubsub of Amelia, arrested on a warrant for attempted second-degree murder and careless operation. 37-year-old DeWitt Williams Sr. of Houma, arrested on a warrant for failure to appear for child support. 26-year-old Tyler Sylvester of Berwick arrested on 4 warrants for failure to appear on the following charges: illegal use of weapons or dangerous instrumentalities, possession of marijuana with the intent to distribute, improper tail lamps, domestic abuse battery, child endangerment law, simple battery, simple criminal damage to property, unauthorized injury of an inhabited dwelling attempted, violation of a protective order, and criminal trespassing.
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6: Quite a bit of rain coming our way over the next few days. A stationary front is parked right along the Gulf Coast. We'll have clouds for the overnight hours, upper 70s. Showers and afternoon thunderstorms, a really good possibility on Tuesday. We'll top out at about 80. More showers and thunderstorms on Tuesday night with mid-70s. Rain looks likely on Wednesday and Thursday. Afternoon highs both days will be in the low 80s. I'm meteorologist Steve Hamilton on 95.3 KQKI.

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0: I love it. It's awesome. It's all my music.
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0: Louisiana Radio Network, I'm Andrew Greenstein. Within the last hour, the National Hurricane Center has upgraded its tropical storm watch to a warning for the Louisiana coast from Morgan City westward. It could become our first named storm of the season.
1: Meteorologist Donald Jones with the National Weather Service in Lake Charles says a tropical wave in southern Texas will move up the Texas coastline towards southwest Louisiana today and tomorrow, potentially forming into Tropical Storm Arthur.
2: We're not talking about a real significant wind risk with this system.
1: But we are looking at a lot of rain.
2: We're going to be looking at the potential for up to 10 inches, maybe even more in a few spots, and that could lead to some life-threatening flooding.
1: The highest forecasted rain totals are for southwest Louisiana along the I-10 corridor. I'm Jeff Palermo.
0: With heavy rain expected throughout much of south Louisiana for the rest of this week, several parishes are making sandbags available. They'll give you both the sand and the bags, but in most cases, you'll be required to bring your own shovel. Locations may also have quantity limits. LRN.
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4: Hi, I'm Nancy Landry. Louisiana's elections are an important part of who we are. In 2026, closed party primaries will change how some of those elections happen, so you'll want to know what to do. Keeping your registration current ensures you'll get the right party-based ballot. 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
0: Gas prices continue falling in Louisiana, with the statewide average price of regular unleaded now below $3.60 a gallon. Gas Buddy Petroleum analyst Patrick DeHaan says the pending deal with Iran has caused oil prices to fall below $80 a barrel. He says what oil prices do from here depends on whether the deal to end the war between the U.S. and Iran can be finalized.
5: Hopefully this deal sticks, the strait reopens, and oil prices start to level out. But if it doesn't, there still is the possibility that prices could eventually go right back up.
0: Cam Jordan has some gas left in the tank. As such, he's returning for a 16th season with the Saints, signing a one-year incentive-laden deal with the team that drafted him in 2011. Saints sideline reporter Jeff Novak says Jordan will be in a position to produce.
6: I think there's a role for him to be had that's similar to what he had last year. So if he was satisfied with what happened last year, he had a 10.5 sack season, I think he could get there.
0: Follow us on Facebook. 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
12: A stationary front will stay parked over the Gulf Coast states for a while, and that means a lot of rain for us. We're getting warm and humid air moving in off the Gulf and running into that front, and that's bringing us showers and thunderstorms for the overnight hours. Mid-70s on the low. We get clouds on Wednesday. Showers are likely, maybe a few afternoon thunderstorms, and low 80s. Rain on Wednesday night and a really good chance of rain Thursday and Friday. I'm meteorologist Steve Hamilton on 95.3 KQKI.

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2: 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The drawing will be held this Friday morning, June 19th. 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